0: 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It is Emily. Well, I got curious. I have a couple road trips this summer, and as much as I'd love to listen to MyFM, some of it will be cut off because I'll get out of listening range. 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

0: My FM, your at work and at home station. It's Emily. Well, some songs that have come in as requests. Tracy saying Boys of Summer, Jump, Bat Out of Hell, Walking on Sunshine. Patty says Sunroof, Chicken Fried, Sand in My Boots. Let's take a look at some other ones that we've got. You can text me your answers, by the way, to 855-WIN-MY-FM. That's 855-946-6936 to tell me what you think. Others also kind of going with more country. They're loving that Ella Langley song we've been playing. Other ones saying, I got my head out of the sunroof. I can't stop rocking ZZ Top. Free Falling. Sweet City Woman. Shallow. 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Coming up, we're going to tell you about a story that a lot of people are chatting about around the office. We'll get into that on the way.
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0: chatbots when they can have some really dangerous conversations, especially if kids are not in a great mental state when it comes to self-harm or violence. And of course, this legislation will not pass through unless Parliament goes through and before it becomes a law. So we're going to stay up to date on this. We'll keep you up to date with our news.
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6: Here's your three-day forecast from the MyFM Weather Center. Mainly cloudy overnight with a 40% chance of showers early in the evening, a chance for a thunderstorm, and a low of 17. Tomorrow, mainly cloudy with a 40% chance of showers in the morning and early in the afternoon, another chance for a thunderstorm and a high of 28, feeling like 33 with humidity. Saturday, sunny with a high of 26. I'm Steve Berard with 96.1 MyFM, Renfrew's breaking and local news.

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8: Here's your three-day forecast from the MyFM Weather Center. Mainly cloudy overnight with a 40% chance of showers early in the evening, a chance for a thunderstorm, and a low of 17. Tomorrow, mainly cloudy with a 40% chance of showers in the morning and early in the afternoon, another chance for a thunderstorm and a high of 28, feeling like 33 with humidity. Saturday, sunny with a high of 26. 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
4: Here's your three-day forecast from the MyFM Weather Center. Mainly cloudy overnight with a 40% chance of showers early in the evening, a chance for a thunderstorm, and a low of 17. Tomorrow, mainly cloudy with a 40% chance of showers in the morning and early in the afternoon, another chance for a thunderstorm and a high of 28, feeling like 33 with humidity. Saturday, sunny with a high of 26. 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
2: Here's your three-day forecast from the MyFM Weather Center. Mainly cloudy today with a 40% chance of showers in the morning and early in the afternoon, plus a risk of a thunderstorm. Expect a high of 28 today, feeling like 33 with the humidity. The skies will clear over the course of the evening with a low of 17. Saturday, mainly sunny with a high of 26. Sunday, cloudy with showers and a high of 21. I'm Steve Berard with 96.1 MyFM, Renfrew's breaking and local news.

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2: Here's your three-day forecast from the MyFM Weather Center. Mainly cloudy today with a 40% chance of showers in the morning and early in the afternoon, plus a risk of a thunderstorm. Expect a high of 28 today, feeling like 33 with the humidity. The skies will clear over the course of the evening with a low of 17. Saturday, mainly sunny with a high of 26. Sunday, cloudy with showers and a high of 21. 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
1: Here's your three-day forecast from the MyFM Weather Center. Mainly cloudy today with a 40% chance of showers in the morning and early in the afternoon, plus a risk of a thunderstorm. Expect a high of 28 today, feeling like 33 with the humidity. The skies will clear over the course of the evening with a low of 17. Saturday, mainly sunny with a high of 26. Sunday, cloudy with showers and a high of 21. I'm Steve Berard with 96.1 MyFM, Renfrew's breaking and local news.

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0: 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Wake up. The top three stories to start your day are next.
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2: Hey, good morning and welcome back. Hope you're off to a great start on your Friday. I mentioned to you today is a Superman Day. Do you know why it is Superman Day? Well, it was originally established by DC Comics about 13 years ago, back into 2013, as Man of Steel Day to coincide with the global theatrical release of the film Man of Steel. While the day was initially created for movie promotion, fans and comic retailers continued observing the date in subsequent years, leading it to organically evolve into annual Superman Day. 13 years later, it continues, and now you know the rest of the story. Good morning.
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7: Here's your three-day forecast from the MyFM Weather Center. Mainly cloudy today with a 40% chance of showers in the morning and early in the afternoon, plus a risk of a thunderstorm. Expect a high of 28 today, feeling like 33 with the humidity. The skies will clear over the course of the evening with a low of 17. Saturday, mainly sunny with a high of 26. Sunday, cloudy with showers and a high of 21. I'm Steve Berard with 96.1 MyFM, Renfrew's breaking and local news.

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1: Good morning. Mainly cloudy with a chance of showers or a thunderstorm into the early afternoon, clearing up before the evening. Very warm today as well. Here's what's happening in the Ottawa Valley. A group of active and retired firefighters, first responders, and military members are hoping to raise a lot of money and awareness for the Robbie Dean Center. The Knights of the Inferno Motorcycle Club are hosting a Fire Station Photo Challenge ride, which will see members ride a 248-kilometer route starting from the Armprior Fire Station at 9 a.m. tomorrow. Other stops along the route include Burnstown, Renfrew, Douglas, Eganville, Killaloe, and Quadville, before heading to the McNabb Fire Station for a barbecue. A few mindful people are needed to keep the upcoming municipal elections fair. A joint compliance audit committee has been formed with the role of reviewing requests for audits from electors who believe a candidate or third party is breaking campaign and advertising finance rules. Armprior, Admaston Bromley, McNabb Rayside, Horton, and Greater Madawaska are each looking for one person to be part of the committee, with a deadline for applications on July 24th. If you've seen a scooter with some unique equipment rolling through Renfrew, it's part of the town's future planning. A scooter equipped with a LiDAR scanner has been traveling through town as part of municipal staff's assessment of the local sidewalk system. Data collected will help the town better understand and manage local infrastructure, supporting future planning, maintenance, and repairs. Lastly, the federal government is moving to strengthen online protections for children through the proposed Safe Social Media Act. The legislation would ban social media accounts for children under 16 unless platforms can demonstrate adequate safeguards. Dr. Madison Moore specializes in the digital rights of young people and is against the idea of the ban, saying some online positives are being overlooked.
2: They get to connect with others, which is the most kind of obvious use of social media, but they also find out about jobs, volunteer opportunities. They get involved in advocacy, right? We want young people to be involved and civically engaged.
1: As part of the bill, an independent digital survey commission would be created to enforce new rules. After 9 this morning, get the full local news rundown sent straight to your email. 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In MyFM Sports, the Renfrew Victoria Hospital Golf Classic plays at the Renfrew Golf Club today, weather permitting, with funds raised supporting vital equipment purchases. In hockey, Carolina beat Vegas 3-2 in Game 5 of the NHL Stanley Cup Final. Carolina leads the series 3-2. And in the first few games of the FIFA World Cup group stage, Mexico beat South Africa 2-0, while South Korea beat Czechia 2-1. I'm Casey Egan with the news that keeps you connected to where you live. The Ottawa Valley's three-day weather is next.
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0: Bernadette McCann House invites you to lace up and get ready for their second annual Run Like a Kid event. 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
4: Here's the Ottawa Valley's 3-day forecast from the MyFM Weather Center. Mainly cloudy with a chance of showers or a thunderstorm this morning and early this afternoon. A high of 28, the humidex near 32. Then tonight, clear skies, a low of 14. Tomorrow, sunny in the morning, turning to a mix of sun and cloud with a chance of showers or a storm in the afternoon, a high of 27, feeling like 30. And on Sunday, cloudy with another slight chance of showers, a high of 21. Right now we're sitting around 18 degrees. I'm Casey Egan, 96.1 MyFM, Renfrew and Armprior's breaking and local news.

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1: Good morning, I'm Casey Egan. Time for What's Good in the Valley, where we catch up with local newsmakers and people doing interesting things in the community. The Greater Madawaska Business Showcase has a new name and new experiences for the community to enjoy.
2: We're so close to a lot of the larger towns in the area, but a lot of people don't understand just how much is here and available within the township. 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
3: Community Development Coordinator Jenna McEwen says the GM Local Social at the Dan O'Neill Arena on June 20th will highlight the businesses, services, and vendors that keep the township, which she believes is one of the best-kept secrets in the Ottawa Valley, thriving. 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
2: So a lot of our local businesses have really stepped up and donated a ton that people are able to win. Everyone walking in the door gets a raffle ticket. They're entered in. It's free of charge, just as a thank you for coming out to support our local businesses.
3: Admission to the event is free.
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1: Here's the Ottawa Valley's three-day forecast from the MyFM Weather Center. Mainly cloudy with a chance of showers or a thunderstorm this morning and early this afternoon. A high of 28, the humidex near 32. Then tonight, clear skies, a low of 14. Tomorrow, sunny in the morning, turning to a mix of sun and cloud with a chance of showers or a storm in the afternoon. A high of 27, feeling like 30. And on Sunday, cloudy with another slight chance of showers, a high of 21. Right now we're sitting around 18 degrees. I'm Casey Egan, 96.1 MyFM, Renfrew and Armpire's breaking and local news.

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0: with Jamie and Lorena, 96.1 MyFM. Here's what's happening in Renfrew.
1: Good morning, I'm Casey Egan. Here's what's coming up over the next 48 hours. It's everything you need to know.
2: Some of the most exciting events in the community this weekend will be all about lending a helping hand. Golfers will tee off in one of the most popular fundraisers in Renfrew today as the Renfrew Victoria Hospital Foundation's Golf Classic returns to the Renfrew Golf Club. Renfrew's Giant Tiger will be busy grilling for good in the arena, teaming with our local firefighters for a barbecue fundraiser in support of the Renfrew and Area Seniors Home support over the lunch hour on Friday. And celebrate Pride Month with the town of Renfrew on Saturday as the third annual color run takes off from Mattaway Park at 10:30 a.m. towards the annual Renfrew Pride Picnic at Lowe Square. In the newsroom, I'm Steve Berard.
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6: Here's the Ottawa Valley's three-day forecast from the MyFM Weather Center. Mainly cloudy with a chance of showers or a thunderstorm this morning and early this afternoon, a high of 28, the humidex near 32. Then tonight, clear skies, a low of 14. Tomorrow, sunny in the morning, turning to a mix of sun and cloud with a chance of showers or a storm in the afternoon, a high of 27, feeling like 30. And on Sunday, cloudy with another slight chance of showers, a high of 21. Right now we're sitting around 18 degrees. I'm Casey Egan, 96.1 MyFM, Renfrew and Armpire's breaking and local news.

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1: Good morning. Mainly cloudy with a chance of showers or a thunderstorm into the early afternoon, clearing up before the evening. Very warm today as well. Here's what's happening in the Ottawa Valley. Local police are inviting young people who live in the Renfrew and Armpire Detachment area to apply for a rewarding summer job. The Renfrew OPP is now accepting applications for the 2026 Youth in Policing Initiative, a paid 8-week summer position for July and August. The idea is to give a teen hands-on experience in policing, teamwork, leadership, and community engagement. To be eligible, applicants must be between 15 and 18 years of age and currently enrolled in high school. Camp Loren wants to meet with prospective campers ahead of opening for the summer. The popular camp will host an open house this Saturday. Emily McKenzie, chairperson for their board of directors, is looking forward to sharing the amazing experiences the camp offers this weekend.
2: We're going to be having a barbecue, a campfire where we're singing songs, and we're doing tours so everyone gets to know the ins and outs of a property before they come and be campers.
1: Camp Loren is located just 10 kilometers away from Deep River. 5 members of the public will be in charge of keeping a close eye on the municipal elections this year, and it could be you. The municipalities of Armpire, Admaston, Bromley, McNabb, Rayside, Horton, and Greater Madawaska are creating a joint compliance audit committee, which will oversee complaints from electors regarding candidates and third parties breaking campaign and advertising finance rules. One person from each municipality is needed ahead of July 24th. And in case you missed it, Renfrew Victoria Hospital will tee off for vital equipment upgrades today, weather permitting. Their annual golf classic returns to the Renfrew Golf Club, and the foundation's executive director, Patty Dillabo, says excitement is high.
3: We look forward to seeing all the golfers, getting to see everybody networking throughout the day. Lots of opportunity to chat and just really celebrate with a lot of our community members and business owners.
1: Among the major fundraising pushes at this year's event are the Legacy on the Green tributes, which will be set up along the course's cart path. After 9 this morning, get the full local news rundown sent straight to your email. 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In MyFM Sports, Renfrew Minor Baseball's mid-season tournament will play all weekend long, weather permitting, at Mattaway Park. Last night in hockey, Carolina beat Vegas 4-2. They now lead the NHL Stanley Cup Finals 3-2. And in football, Hamilton beat Winnipeg in CFL action 37-27. I'm Casey Egan with the news that keeps you connected to where you live. The Ottawa Valley's 3-day weather is next.
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6: Here's the Ottawa Valley's three-day forecast from the MyFM Weather Center. Mainly cloudy with a chance of showers or a thunderstorm this morning and early this afternoon. A high of 28, the humidex near 32. Then tonight, clear skies, a low of 14. Tomorrow, sunny in the morning, turning to a mix of sun and cloud with a chance of showers or a storm in the afternoon. A high of 27, feeling like 30. And on Sunday, cloudy with another slight chance of showers, a high of 21. Right now we're sitting around 18 degrees. I'm Casey Egan, 96.1 MyFM, Renfrew and Armprior's breaking and local news.

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1: Good morning, I'm Casey Egan. Time for What's Good in the Valley, where we catch up with local newsmakers and people doing interesting things in the community. The GM Local Social will return to the Dan O'Neill Arena in Greater Madawaska on June 20th.
2: This year, we are sitting at over 50 businesses already signed up. 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
1: Here's the Ottawa Valley's three-day forecast from the MyFM Weather Center. Mainly cloudy with a chance of showers or a thunderstorm this morning and early this afternoon. A high of 28, the humidex near 32. Then tonight, clear skies, a low of 14. Tomorrow, sunny in the morning, turning to a mix of sun and cloud with a chance of showers or a storm in the afternoon, a high of 27, feeling like 30. And on Sunday, cloudy with another slight chance of showers, a high of 21. Right now we're sitting around 18 degrees. I'm Casey Egan, 96.1 MyFM, Renfrew and Armpire's breaking and local news.

0: 96.1 MyFM in the morning, and we want to welcome to the show James LeClaire, local musician, born and raised here in Renfrew. And we're talking about a show you have coming up at the Neat Coffee Shop next Friday on the 19th, Friday night, 8 p.m. This is part of an underground series. Tell us a bit about the series and what you know about it so far, James.
1: Well, there's, you know, it's hard to tell you much about it because I'm the first try at this. So they're looking at grabbing some people that are a little less known, right, and giving them an opportunity to play the Neat Cafe stage. I had approached them about a show because of my new album coming out, and I said, you know, I feel I have enough draw in, you know, Renfrew, Calabogie, Burnstown, Armprior, that we could fill the place, and it looks like we're going to. So I guess it'll see how this goes, if it's something they're going to continue with after, because there hasn't been an announcement of another one yet.
0: Okay. Where do you hang your hat now, James?
1: I live in Manotick. I've been here since 2001. I lived in the city for a few years while I was doing my education in animation, and eventually wanted the smaller town feel like I came from in Renfrew, and so moved to the village of Manotick, just on the outskirts.
0: Yeah. Beautiful spot. Well, I know you have spent some time back in Renfrew, and we were talking off mic, but I'll give you condolences again. Your mother, Marilyn LeClaire, a local legend, Mrs. LeClaire, her recent passing, and I know lots of inspiration, lots of your musical support came from your mom.
1: Oh my God. I kept a guitar at the house where mom and dad at their house, and I would always come and pull that guitar out and play so that I had something there. And mom always wanted to hear new songs, right, or play that one, and she would just sit out and just tap her foot and hum along and then sing the lyrics she knew. And she always wore a James LeClaire t-shirt for my music, and she was not even before music, just an inspiration and a motivator my whole life. She just always told me I could do anything, right? And being lucky to have that kind of parenting definitely gave me that confidence that I could, and I've always aimed to do whatever I want and never had the shyness. So thanks, Mom.
0: Yeah. And I'm having this platform too. I'm sure there's a lot of people you want to thank because you were overwhelmed at the amount of people that came out to Mom's wake and funeral.
1: Oh my goodness. The lineup was, it was at Goulet's family funeral home, and it went around the corner to the old Mercury building. It was wild, and people said they were waiting over an hour outside in line just to get inside. So many people came to give their respects. She had taught three generations sometimes, you know, a child, and then that child had a kid, and then that kid had a kid. And so she had touched so many people over those years with her teaching, because she taught with love. She was just the sweetest thing. And everyone, you know, everyone can agree with me on that who know her. Like, she was the most genuine, loving person you'd ever meet. She didn't give a smile, turn around, and talk smack.
0: No.
1: She was just straight to the heart. She was, what a beautiful, beautiful person.
0: Well, stick around, James. We're going to talk more about your music, about the show at the Neat, and one song in particular you wrote that's all about your Renfrew days.

0: 96.1 MyFM in the morning. Want to welcome back rent-free musician James LeClaire. We were just talking about his mother who just passed away recently, Mrs. LeClaire, Marilyn LeClaire. I'm sure a muse for your songwriting has been and will continue to be. Where you came from, your hometown of Renfrew, is also an inspiration for one song that's got a lot of attention online, James.
1: Yeah, that's my Renfrew days. And it's funny how songs just come. I just pluck away on a guitar and then something comes out, and for some reason the line "My Renfrew Days" came out, and I'm like, oh geez, that's what I should write about. And I just thought, you know what, this would be a nice little biographical song that I could talk about my time growing up, because I had a great childhood in Renfrew, being playing baseball at Mattaway Park and going to St. Joe's High School, but also like my skateboarding. I was a huge skateboarder for like 25 years, and doing that in Renfrew with such a small group of friends, and then into music and into punk rock and playing. And it's just, everyone looks back at that time in their life that I can just like, oh man, it was so great. And I thought I could capture it. And so I shot a video in Renfrew, went through and kind of got all the places I was highlighting and put in old video footage that I had captured with my dad's video camera when I was a teenager, and I was able to incorporate all that. And the response I got locally, I didn't expect at all. People were loving it. It's very anthematic at the end, right? And people just latched onto it. So that meant a lot.
0: You were probably part of the group that ruined it for the rest of us, because I think there's a little bit of an age gap between us. But when I tried to skateboard at St. Joe's, they had the signs up, no skateboarding. That's probably because of you and your friends, right?
1: Oh, yeah. I went to that St. Joe's only for 1 year, and that's because I was in the old school. So my grade 13 was in that school. And yeah, I think shortly after skateboarding there, the signs went up.
0: Nice. All right. Well, yeah. I know it's always, I don't want to say more pressure, but when you're playing in front of your peers and people you grew up with and your family and friends, do you add a little bit of pressure to these kinds of shows?
1: No, I am, because of that confidence my mom instilled in me to like, I'm excited to do it, right? I'm excited for every show. And so I go up and I'm enthusiastic. And if I screw up, which happens because it's live music, you know, you might fumble on something. Can I make a joke out of it or whatever? But yeah, I never have that fear. I don't know. That's just not in me. So
0: I love it.
1: Thank goodness.
0: 8 p.m. next Friday, June 19th. You can go to the Neat Coffee Shop website. You can get links for tickets. Also links to James' website, that My Renfrew Days song, the video to go with it. Really want to check that one out, James. All the best. Enjoy the show next Friday at the Neat.
1: Thanks, Jamie. It was great.

0: Jamie and Lorena, 96.1 MyFM. Here's what's happening in Renfrew.
1: Good morning, I'm Casey Egan. Here's what's coming up over the next 48 hours. It's everything you need to know.
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1: Here's the Ottawa Valley's three-day forecast from the MyFM Weather Center. Mainly cloudy with a chance of showers or a thunderstorm this morning and early this afternoon. A high of 28, the humidex near 32. Then tonight, clear skies, a low of 14. Tomorrow, sunny in the morning, turning to a mix of sun and cloud with a chance of showers or a storm in the afternoon. A high of 27, feeling like 30. And on Sunday, cloudy with another slight chance of showers, a high of 21. Right now we're sitting around 18 degrees. I'm Casey Egan, 96.1 MyFM, Renfrew and Armpire's breaking and local news.

0: 96.1 MyFM in the morning. I'll be hanging out at the Renfrew Victoria Hospital Foundation Golf Classic before the 11 o'clock shotgun start. I'll be doing a little chit-chatting. Members of the hospital, members of the foundation, those that work at the hospital, we're going to try to capture just a real sense of how special this building is and how lucky we are to have this building and all of its services, and then continuing growth over the years and years to come. And that's a large part thanks to our foundation, who have these amazing fundraisers like this 28th annual RVH Golf Classic. So to a few of our promotional partners helping us with this, A Step Above Home Inspections on Harry Street, thank you. Melcher Heating and Cooling, great community partners, thank you. And the Renfrew Wolves Hockey Club, another one. This is a big day. And just to remind you of how it's all going to go here. So 10 a.m. registration opens up. 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You can add your name in. 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You'll get all your game vouchers on sale. 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Always a lot of fun. You'll receive your lunch voucher. So the 11 o'clock shotgun start. Everybody's going to be in their carts and ready to go. Opening remarks at about 10:50. 11 o'clock, it's a shotgun start. You get your lunch voucher. As you go through, you get to try one of these incredible RGC smash burgers if you haven't had. They're phenomenal. That's going to be a eat when you're hungry type thing. And then after the round's all done, we're going to gather in the RGC banquet room. Jesse and Backyard Gourmet is going to be there serving up Southwest barbecue bowls for everybody. J&J Chocolate Sensations, they'll have their grazing boards as well. Then there's a Pro Tire, the Garden Shed raffle. Tickets will be available for that, by the way, throughout the golf tournament. They're going to have raffles, draws, announcing all the winners from the course, closing up the silent auction, and then that's it. You've been part of a very special day fundraising for our RVH Foundation. 28th annual. Thank you again to some more of our promotional partners who made the day possible, and that includes Pura Vida Nutrition Store, Home Health and Medical Supplies, Ottawa Valley RV in Renfrew, Farrell's Landscaping, and many more we'll be thanking throughout the day.
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0: And we start with a belated yesterday, an anniversary for Tammy and Reg Hill. Keep smiling. Hope you had a great anniversary. That was Love, Peggy and the Neighbors.
2: Today, a very happy birthday to Melissa Sherman. Have a great day. Keep smiling. Oh, our sweet little Peggy.
0: Sweet Peggy. We have in our My Broadcasting Corporation family, York Bell Smith that's celebrating. And I assume we're okay to say it's his 60th. It's a big one. Happy birthday to York.
2: Wow, York, you do not look 60. Not that that's old, because my amazing buddy, Joe, Sticky Joe, turned 60 yesterday. Ah. And you know what? He's a fellow Gemini. Great dude. Love the guy and his family. And I missed it yesterday. Oh. So, to all of you, Joe in particular.
0: There goes your maple syrup in the future. He's going to be forgetting your house, I think.
2: I understand.
0: Still tapping your tree, of course. Jocelyn Sanger is celebrating a 19th birthday today. Jocelyn, that was sent in. Love, Mom, Dad, Daria, and Hunter.
2: And Carson Crozier, happy birthday. Happy 17th birthday to Carson today. Love, Mom, Anthony, Sari, Sam, William, Dom, Donovan, Maya, Carson, another Carson. Yeah. Carter, Jameson, and Izzy Dog. Aw, we love you and hope you have a great day.
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3: Good morning. Mainly cloudy with a chance of showers or a thunderstorm into the early afternoon, clearing up before the evening. Very warm today as well. Here's what's happening in the Ottawa Valley. A group of active and retired firefighters, first responders, and military members are

0: Armpryor, Admaston Bromley, McNabb Rayside, Horton, and Greater Madawaska are each looking for one person to be part of the committee, with a deadline for applications on July 24th. If you've seen a scooter with some unique equipment rolling through Renfrew, it's part of the town's future planning. A scooter equipped with a LiDAR scanner has been traveling through town as part of municipal staff's assessment of the local sidewalk system. Data collected will help the town better understand and manage local infrastructure, supporting future planning, maintenance, and repairs. Lastly, the federal government is moving to strengthen online protections for children through the proposed Safe Social Media Act. The legislation would ban social media accounts for children under 16 unless platforms can demonstrate adequate safeguards. Dr. Madison Moore specializes in the digital rights of young people and is against the idea of the ban, saying some online positives are being overlooked.
1: They get to connect with others, which is the most kind of obvious use of social media, but they also find out about jobs, volunteer opportunities. They get involved in advocacy, right? We want young people to be involved and civically engaged.
0: As part of the bill, an independent digital survey commission would be created to enforce new rules. After 9 this morning, get the full local news rundown sent straight to your email. Sign up at renfrewtoday.ca. 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
2: And the Carolina Hurricanes are now just one win away from hockey's biggest prize after a 4-2 win last night in Game 5. Jordan Staal continued his incredible run, scoring in his fifth straight finals game. The news gets even tougher for Vegas. Top two-way center William Karlsson left Game 5 with an apparent arm injury, and reports suggest he could miss the remainder of the series. Historically, the winner of Game 5 in the Stanley Cup Final, tied 2-2, goes on to win the Cup nearly 75% of the time. Sunday night, Vegas will try to beat the odds in front of a sold-out crowd at T-Mobile Arena. I'm Chris Soares. Playoff Fever continues next at noon.
0: I'm Casey Egan with the news that keeps you connected to where you live. The Ottawa Valley's three-day weather is next.
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0: Here's the Ottawa Valley's three-day forecast from the MyFM Weather Center. Mainly cloudy with a chance of showers or a thunderstorm this morning and early

This afternoon, a high of 28, the humidex near 32. Then tonight, clear skies, a low of 14. Tomorrow, sunny in the morning, turning to a mix of sun and cloud with a chance of showers or a storm in the afternoon, a high of 27, feeling like 30. And on Sunday, cloudy with another slight chance of showers, a high of 21. Right now, it's around 21 degrees. I'm Casey Egan, 96.1 MyFM, Renfrew and Armpires, breaking in local news.

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1: Good morning, I'm Casey Egan. Time for What's Good in the Valley, where we catch up with local newsmakers and people doing interesting things in the community. The Greater Madawaska Business Showcase has a new name and new experiences for the community to enjoy.
2: We're so close to a lot of the larger towns in the area, but a lot of people don't understand just how much is here and available within the township. It's a great way for people to get more familiar with what's in the area, and it also creates great networking opportunities for our local businesses as well.
3: Community Development Coordinator Jenna McEwen says the GM Local Social at the Dan O'Neill Arena on June 20th will highlight the businesses, services, and vendors that keep the township, which she believes is one of the best-kept secrets in the Ottawa Valley, thriving. Some lucky attendees will also win some of the very items those businesses are showcasing.
2: So a lot of our local businesses have really stepped up and donated a ton that people are able to win. 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They're entered in. 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
1: Here's the Ottawa Valley's three-day forecast from the MyFM Weather Center. Mainly cloudy with a chance of showers or a thunderstorm this morning and early this afternoon. A high of 28, the humidex near 32. Then tonight, clear skies, a low of 14. Tomorrow, sunny in the morning, turning to a mix of sun and cloud with a chance of showers or a storm in the afternoon. A high of 27, feeling like 30. And on Sunday, cloudy with another slight chance of showers, a high of 21. Right now, it's around 21 degrees. I'm Casey Egan, 96.1 MyFM, Renfrew and Armpire's breaking in local news.
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0: 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Here's what's happening in Renfrew. MyFM. Here's what's happening in Renfrew.
1: Good morning, I'm Casey Egan. Here's what's coming up over the next 48 hours. It's everything you need to know.
2: Some of the most exciting events in the community this weekend will be all about lending a helping hand. Golfers will tee off in one of the most popular fundraisers in Renfrew today as the Renfrew Victoria Hospital Foundation's Golf Classic returns to the Renfrew Golf Club. Renfrew's Giant Tiger will be busy grilling for good in the arena, teaming with our local firefighters for a barbecue fundraiser in support of the Renfrew and Area Seniors Home support over the lunch hour on Friday. And celebrate Pride Month with the town of Renfrew on Saturday as the third annual color run takes off from Mattaway Park at 10:30 a.m. towards the annual Renfrew Pride Picnic at Lowe Square. In the newsroom, I'm Steve Berard.
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1: Here's the Ottawa Valley's three-day forecast from the MyFM Weather Center. Mainly cloudy with a chance of showers or a thunderstorm this morning and early this afternoon. A high of 28, the humidex near 32. Then tonight, clear skies, a low of 14. Tomorrow, sunny in the morning, turning to a mix of sun and cloud with a chance of showers or a storm in the afternoon, a high of 27, feeling like 30. And on Sunday, cloudy with another slight chance of showers, a high of 21. Right now, it's around 21 degrees. I'm Casey Egan, 96.1 MyFM, Renfrew and Empire's breaking and local news.

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0: High School. Camp Loren wants to meet with prospective campers ahead of opening for the summer. The popular camp will host an open house this Saturday. Emily McKenzie, chairperson for their board of directors, is looking forward to sharing the amazing experiences the camp offers this weekend.
1: We're going to be having a barbecue, a campfire where we're singing songs, and we're doing tours so everyone gets to know the ins and outs of a property before they come and be campers.
0: Camp Loren is located just 10 kilometers away from Deep River. 5 members of the public will be in charge of keeping a close eye on the municipal elections this year, and it could be you. The municipalities of Armpire, Admaston Bromley, McNabb Braeside, Horton, and Greater Madawaska are creating a joint compliance audit committee, which will oversee complaints from electors regarding candidates and third parties breaking campaign and advertising finance rules. One person from each municipality is needed ahead of July 24th. And in case you missed it, Renfrew Victoria Hospital will tee off for vital equipment upgrades today, weather permitting. Their annual golf classic returns to the Renfrew Golf Club, and the foundation's executive director, Patty Dillabaugh, says excitement is high.
2: We look forward to seeing all the golfers, getting to see everybody networking throughout the day. Lots of opportunity to chat and just really celebrate with a lot of our community members and business owners.
0: Among the major fundraising pushes at this year's event are the Legacy on the Green tributes, which will be set up along the course's cart path. After 9 this morning, get the full local news rundown sent straight to your email. 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In MyFM Sports, Renfrew Minor Baseball's mid-season tournament will play all weekend long, weather permitting, at Mattaway Park. Last night in hockey, Carolina beat Vegas 4-2. They now lead the NHL Stanley Cup Finals 3-2. And in football, Hamilton beat Winnipeg in CFL action 37-27. I'm Casey Egan with the news that keeps you connected to where you live. The Ottawa Valley's 3-day weather is next.
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8: Here's the Ottawa Valley's three-day forecast from the MyFM Weather Center. Mainly cloudy with a chance of showers or a thunderstorm this morning and early this afternoon. A high of 28, the humidex near 32. Then tonight, clear skies, a low of 14. Tomorrow, sunny in the morning, turning to a mix of sun and cloud with a chance of showers or a storm in the afternoon, a high of 27, feeling like 30. And on Sunday, cloudy with another slight chance of showers, a high of 21. Right now, it's around 21 degrees. I'm Casey Egan, 96.1 MyFM, Renfrew and Armpire's breaking and local news.

96.1 MyFM. It's Jamie. I've moved MyFM in the morning out here to Renfrew Golf Course. For the next couple of hours, we're going to be spending some time out here, and we're going to be chatting with the amazing folks at the Renfrew Victoria Hospital Foundation about this 28th annual Golf Classic. This raises a pile of money by our community, for our community. How those dollars are used at our hospital, by our foundation, this is what we learned this morning. And we celebrate this unbelievable tournament. I mean, 28 years. Really think about that. An event that lasts 28 years. It's a huge success. It's one that we all look forward to. So coming up, we will get chatting with those amazing folks that work inside the walls of RVH. That's how we're spending our morning. And it's thanks to so many fantastic promotional partners today. Cobus Homes, thank you so much. RPM Academy on Garden of Eden Road, thank you. County Haven Retirement Home, another one. And Bonisher Valley Windows and Doors. We're set up. We're ready to rock. It looks like it's going to be a beautiful day. Always keeping an eye on our weather. 96.1 MyFM right now. Here's Felix Cartel with Get What You Give.

0: 96.1 My FM, taking My FM in the morning out here to the Renfrew Golf Course. It is Jamie on this so far beautiful Friday morning. They always seem to grab the nice weather here. 28 years this golf tournament for Renfrew Victoria Hospital Foundation has been going. Kimberly Harbour joining me now to get things started. First of all, Kimberly, your role with the hospital.
1: Hi, good morning. I'm the Vice President of Corporate Services and the Chief Financial Officer of the hospital.
0: And you fit that all on one business card.
1: Absolutely.
0: Your business cards are the size of bristleboard, but that's all good. This tournament, we know how important it is for our community, for our hospital. The foundation, the dollars that they raise, goes towards upgrades at our hospital. We're talking equipment. And some of those items on their wish list, if you want to call it that, this year.
1: Absolutely. So this year, we're really fortunate. Our objective and our goals is always to bring care closer to home. And this year we've been very fortunate actually to hire a vascular sonographer in our medical imaging department. So we're really pleased about this. And one of the things that we need to do is make sure that we have the proper equipment for them. So one of the high item pieces of equipment is our ultrasound machine that we'd like to replace to be able to provide that care closer to home. So we are really excited. Most people actually aren't aware that the government doesn't fund our equipment. So that's why we have to rely on our donors and our foundation to make sure that we have the clinical equipment that we need for our frontline staff. So we are really delighted to be here today and hope we can raise lots of money for the important equipment that we need this year.
0: Well, it's fantastic, Kimberly. And I know a big part of the celebration this year is the 100 years of RVH. And you look at the progress we've made in that 100 years and things we used to have to drive to the city for, we now get right here in our hometown.
1: It's so incredible, and we are so happy to be able to provide that care to our patients in Renfrew County. And again, through the investment of more innovative equipment, we can provide that care closer to home with the best and most up-to-date pieces of equipment. So anyways, thank you so much.
0: Well, really great chatting with you, Kimberly. And that voice, why is that so familiar?
1: Possibly. I may have had a few voices over our telephone system. Anyways, thanks for noticing that.
0: We're going to continue these conversations and again, how the dollars raised help out at our hospital. It's the 28th annual RGC Golf Classic. Thanks to a few more of our promotional partners this morning, including Sean Salter, Sun Life. We want to thank A Step Above Home Inspections and Melcher Heating and Cooling. Right now, Taylor Swift, Fate of Ophelia, 96.1 My FM, live out here at the RGC Renfrew Golf Course for the RVH Golf Classic.

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1: Good morning, I'm Casey Egan. Time for What's Good in the Valley, where we catch up with local newsmakers and people doing interesting things in the community. The GM Local Social will return to the Dan O'Neill Arena in Greater Madawaska on June 20th.
2: This year, we are sitting at over 50 businesses already signed up. 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
2: We're so close to a lot of the larger towns in the area, but a lot of people don't understand just how much is here and available within the township. 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
1: Here's the Ottawa Valley's three-day forecast from the MyFM Weather Center. Mainly cloudy with a chance of showers or a thunderstorm this morning and early this afternoon. A high of 28, the humidex near 32. Then tonight, clear skies, a low of 14. Tomorrow, sunny in the morning, turning to a mix of sun and cloud with a chance of showers or a storm in the afternoon. A high of 27, feeling like 30. And on Sunday, cloudy with another slight chance of showers, a high of 21. Right now, it's around 21 degrees. I'm Casey Egan, 96.1 MyFM, Renfrew and Armprior's breaking and local news.

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1: 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We have quite the day ahead. We want to thank a few of our promotional partners, the Renfrew Wolves Hockey Club. Thank you so much. 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So today, 10 a.m. registration, they'll get underway. Tim Hortons will have coffee, donuts for everybody coming out. You'll get yourself settled in, take a look at the silent auction, grab those beverages for the bag for the course. Then you'll also get a lunch voucher too, so those golfing today in this golf tournament, you will have lunch provided, and then dinner afterwards. It's going to be a fantastic experience with Jesse at Backyard Gourmet, always is. So yeah, we're looking forward to the entire day today and learning more about the dollars raised here at this golf tournament, how they help at RVH. Mary Ellen Harris is going to join us to talk about the programs, these incredible programs, right after Mr. Big to be with you, 96.1 MyFM.

0: 96.1 MyFM in the morning. We're out here at Renfrew Golf Course, the 28th annual RVH Golf Classic today. What a day we have planned. So many on-course contests. We're going to have tons of fun with those. We have the shed we're going to talk about, the big draw later on tonight. Pro Tire donating this. So on your way out, you'll actually drive by that shed if you're coming from Renfrew. Chatting now, Mary Ellen Harris joining us as we talk to those that are working inside the walls of RVH, those that benefit from the dollars of this golf tournament today. And Mary Ellen Harris, first of all, your role with RVH.
1: Thanks. My role is Integrated Vice President of Regional Programs and Chief Nursing Executive.
0: Okay, so these amazing programs, you're going to talk a bit about some of those and how the dollars today help keep those programs alive, essentially.
1: That's right. We're very thankful for the RVH's foundation supports making regional programs possible. And they include our nephrology program, which has a site at Renfrew Victoria Hospital, as well as a satellite in Barry's Bay and one in Pembroke. Our nephrologists recently have been able to broaden their reach to serve early detection of chronic kidney disease, improving access to new medications, which are effective in slowing down disease progression. We also have an older adult protective services program that supports seniors across Renfrew County experiencing all types of abuse, including financial, physical, emotional, sexual abuse, or neglect. And the program assists these clients with unsafe housing, self-neglect, and caregiver strain. We have a crisis team that responds, as well as short-term respite. Our regional assault care program is one of 38 hospital-based sexual assault and domestic violence treatment centers in Ontario, providing acute and follow-up care to victims of sexual assault, violence, and sex trafficking, as well as child and elder maltreatment. Care is individualized through this program and includes safety planning as well as forensic evidence collection through specialized mobile teams all across Renfrew County Hospital emergency departments. RVH also has a regional oncology program in partnership with the Ottawa Hospital. It continues to expand its services, ensuring care is close to home with treatments for multiple myeloma and two new drug therapies being introduced this year for hematology patients. Our general surgery program and endoscopy programs continue to expand, also partnering with the Ottawa Hospital for breast, gynae, and ear, nose, and throat surgeries.
0: So lots obviously going on then, Mary Ellen Harris, these programs, I'm sure that's just the tip of the iceberg. You could probably carry on. Obviously these dollars are important to keep those programs going though.
1: Very important to keep our programs going. And we recently benefited from our foundation being successful with some grants to support expansion of our caregiver support program. And that program allows us, our skilled social workers and nurses, to support caregivers, ensuring that they have practical tools, education, and resources that they need to safely fulfill their role as caregivers. So we're really pleased about that.
0: Well, thank you so much for telling us all about those programs. Again, that was Mary Ellen Harris, Integrated VP Regional Programs and CNE. We continue learning about these dollars raised today out here at Renfrew Golf Course and tell you all about the day ahead for those heading out to the 28th RGC Golf Classic or RVH Foundation Golf Classic. Here's Brother Down, it's Sam Roberts, 96.1 MyFM.

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1: Good morning, I'm Casey Egan. Here's what's coming up over the next 48 hours. It's everything you need to know.
2: A couple of events are expected to draw some pretty big crowds over the next few days. 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In the newsroom, I'm Steve Berard.
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1: Here's the Ottawa Valley's three-day forecast from the MyFM Weather Center. Mainly cloudy with a chance of showers or a thunderstorm this morning and early this afternoon. A high of 28, the humidex near 32. Then tonight, clear skies, a low of 14. Tomorrow, sunny in the morning, turning to a mix of sun and cloud with a chance of showers or a storm in the afternoon. A high of 27, feeling like 30. And on Sunday, cloudy with another slight chance of showers, a high of 21. Right now, it's around 21 degrees. I'm Casey Egan, 96.1 MyFM, Renfrew and Empire's breaking and local news.

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1: 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It's Jamie from MyFM in the morning. To a few of our promotional partners, thank you, Home Health and Medical Supplies, and Bill and his team at Ottawa Valley RV and Renfrew. So this morning, leading up to that 11 o'clock shotgun start, we're learning the dollars raised and just how they are used at our hospital here as a community. We're raising this money today. It's absolutely incredible. Greg McLeod, we're going to chat here in just a moment about some of the projects coming up, but you're looking forward to this day, and I understand last year was your first RVH Golf Classic. What did you think of it looking back?
2: 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I love this course. Great people here and great cause.
1: All right. Do you remember how you golfed last year? 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
1: We're going to talk about some of the major projects being done at RVH. That's again with Greg McLeod coming up right after Joan Jett and the Blackhearts. It's I Love Rock and Roll on 96.1 MyFM.

0: 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We're set up here. It's like deja vu, like it just happened yesterday, but we are here raising money today for our foundation. We know how lucky we are to have the hospital we have and the foundation we have working towards everything that we keep growing and expanding. Here with Greg McLeod now to talk more about that. Greg, first of all, your role with RVH.
1: Thank you, Jamie. I'm the VP of Capital Planning and infrastructure for the hospital.
0: Okay, so we're seeing a lot of growth. I mean, today's a big part of today is celebrating the 100 years of RVH, having our hospital, but the growth that we've seen, Greg, and continue to see. So we're going to talk about some of those major projects being done as we continue to see that growth.
1: It's incredible, Jamie. I've read through the, we have a history book of the 100 years of the hospital and the growth of what the hospital started out from and where we are today for our community. So we have a couple of big projects that are coming up, and one that we're going to be starting this year is the creation of a negative air suite or a negative pressure room in our trauma room in the Emerge. And that that's taking from lessons that we learned through COVID and applying that. So we have, anyone with an infectious disease, we have to protect the patient or the staff themselves. So you can imagine a room set up with its own heating and HVAC system, as well as an anteroom to get in and don and doff, protect a PPE to get in and out. And so that's an extensive renovation. And I always liken, this is trying to build the plane while you're flying it. So this is happening within our Emerge. So there's a lot of planning and coordination, but I just want to assure to everyone that, the quality of everyone's care is first and foremost. So we've done a lot of planning and for this project. Yeah.
0: Well, people have also noticed some signs on the lawn. They've been asking about it, but the second and third floor expansions, what's the latest on that?
1: Well, that's a big project, Jamie. And I just want to assure to everyone that it takes a lot of planning. That's expanding the entire building. So expanding the inpatient units as well as renovating our existing inpatient units. And so we are working with architects and engineers and planners, as well as our partners at the Capital Branch of the Ministry of Health. And there's a lot that goes behind this. This isn't going to start tomorrow, but this is in the works, and we have approvals and assurances from our partners at the Ministry of Health to fund this project. It's going to be a great thing for our community.
0: Well, as I said off the top, we know how lucky we are to have the hospital that we do here in Renfrew. And Greg McLeod, thank you for chatting with us about some of the upcoming projects. Those dollars today will all help towards that that the foundation's raising here at the 28th RVH Foundation Golf Classic. For those making their way out, already people rolling in, getting themselves registered. We mentioned Timmy's is here with some coffee donuts. So get yourself signed in. Everything you need to know for your round. It's an 11 o'clock shotgun start. So keep that in mind, folks, coming out here to Renfrew Golf Course. We continue our broadcast here with Soul Decision Faded, 96.1 MyFM.

96.1 MyFM here at the Renfrew Golf Course. It's Jamie from MyFM in the morning. We'll have Patty Dillabaugh join us here in just a moment, talking the celebration. 100 years of rebuilding RVH is the big celebration this year. And the day today, registration is open now for those coming out. It's an 11 o'clock shotgun start. You want to get out here to Renfrew Golf Course, get yourself registered, move yourself over. There's everything you need for today. There's an on-course card you can buy if your team needs a little help, perhaps. That supports the foundation as well. The silent auction is going to be open. Tim Hortons has generously provided coffee and muffins for every golfer today. You'll get your lunch voucher as well. If you haven't had the smash burger out here at Renfrew Golf Course, you're going to love it. It is fantastic. So that's going to be a eat whenever you get hungry throughout your round, on your way through, however you want to do that. Really got a well set up tournament here. 28 years. They know what they're doing. Patty's going to talk more about that after Divine Brown. Old School Love on 96.1 MyFM.

0: 96.1 MyFM. It's Jamie continuing our broadcast here at the Renfrew Golf Course, the 28th annual RVH Golf Classic. Patty Dillabaugh, we're here. It's happening again.
1: It is, and the sun is out. It's wonderful.
0: This year, I mean, lots to celebrate every year with our hospital, the foundation, the amazing work you do, but a very special one this year with the 100th anniversary.
1: Yes, it's actually the 100th anniversary of the rebuild of the hospital. So there was a huge fire that burned the original building in January 1926. So this year we're celebrating 100 years of growth and innovation at the hospital.
0: And since 1926, just a few things have changed at the hospital. We're hearing about those changes, the programs we've learned about so far, the services, how our emergency has improved. All of these celebrations every year from the hospital, kind of the purpose of the foundation is where I'm going with this. So why do we have to have a foundation, Patty?
1: Well, we need a foundation, obviously, to fund the equipment and some of those programs. The equipment is not funded by the government, capital equipment. So it is our job to raise the money to get all that equipment that our medical team needs. And throughout the years, obviously, that changes. And everything has a end of life when you're in a piece of medical equipment. So it's always ongoing requirements for the hospital. I think this year our goal is $600,000 worth of medical equipment that's required.
0: It's incredible. Well, this whole day runs so smoothly. We have registration open now. They let anybody in here, even Shane Lambert. And I know shotgun started at 11. Your team here, it's incredible to see just everybody in your amazing blue outfits, by the way, but just how hard you guys all work and how well you work together.
1: We have a great team. We're small but mighty, and I truly appreciate all the help from my girls, Melanie Klemmer, Lila Pohl, and Brenda Gilchrist. It's been a crazy week, anybody who's been in our office. So huge shout out to our little small but mighty foundation team.
0: When you see the ladies in blue today, make sure you thank them for all their hard work. Thank you so much, Patty Dillabaugh, Executive Director with the Foundation. 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
0: Coming up on Friday, June 19th, the OPP 911 Swing for a Cause. 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

96.1 MyFM at the Renfrew Golf Course. We've taken MyFM in the morning on the road. It is Jamie learning all about RVH Foundation, the 28 years of this tournament, and how the dollars are used and how they continue to grow our incredible hospital that we have here, Renfrew Victoria Hospital. Suzanne Medore, President and CEO, standing by. She's going to join us. Just an update on everything happening. Her first year, she just hit her one-year mark, and also just celebrated a birthday. Happy belated to you again, Suzanne. And yeah, we'll get her on here very shortly. An information update from our local newsrooms coming up right now. Sean Desmond featuring Jamie Fine. It's Body 96.1 MyFM.

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1: Local police are accepting applications for this year's Youth in Policing Initiative, a paid summer position that will give a teen hands-on experience in teamwork, leadership, and community engagement. The Knights of the Inferno Motorcycle Club will hold their Fire Station Photo Challenge ride this weekend, visiting fire stations across the Ottawa Valley to raise money and awareness for PTSD programming at the Robbie Dean Center. 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
2: 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We love to check in with folks that are working within the walls of RVH. We know this amazing facility. We know how lucky we are. We talk about it every year. Suzanne Medore, in just 1 year, you've learned how special this place is, haven't you?
3: I sure have, Jamie, and thanks so much for asking. I have to say, after 36 years in healthcare, most of it in healthcare leadership, I continue to be in awe every single day. The dedication, the compassion that I see within the organization is just second to none.
2: Well, in case anybody doesn't know, President and CEO of RVH, Suzanne Medore. We were talking this time last year. I think you had just started. It was pretty fresh for you, but you were so great last year. Now that you're a year in, how's it been? I mean, in terms of what's happening at RVH, it's kind of a huge question, I know.
3: Yes, it is. Only because there's so much going on. It's been a year of discovery and a year of building, I would say. So in terms of discovery, understanding who the people are within the organization, within the community, discovering where gaps in care are in order to provide right care, right place, right time. And in terms of building, it's about building the future, making sure we have a sustainable hospital and system. And RVH is positioned very well for that.
2: All right. I have to say as well, your social media is fantastic. I often see your face in photos, Suzanne.
3: Oh, my goodness, yes. They've coerced me, I'd say, into being out there and a little more public-facing. I'm kind of a behind-the-scenes leader, but absolutely love to represent the fantastic hospital and the community within.
2: I say, there's no behind the scenes in 2026. Everyone's on camera at all times. That's again President and CEO Suzanne Medore. Thank you for joining us. Continuing our broadcast, thanks to so many of our partners. County Haven Retirement in Beechburg, thank you so much. Bonisher Valley Windows and Doors and Sean Salter Sun Life for being with us today at the Renfrew Golf Course, continuing on 96.1 MyFM.
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1: Here's the Ottawa Valley's three-day forecast from the MyFM Weather Center. Mainly cloudy with a chance of showers or a thunderstorm this morning and early this afternoon. A high of 28, the humidex near 32. Then tonight, clear skies, a low of 14. Tomorrow, sunny in the morning, turning to a mix of sun and cloud with a chance of showers or a storm in the afternoon. A high of 27, feeling like 30. And on Sunday, cloudy with another slight chance of showers, a high of 21. 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

0: 96.1 MyFM, it's Jamie continuing here at Redford Golf Course. We have some sunshine, the skies look great, Mother Nature, not a concern, Mel Clemmer, right? It's going to be a beautiful day.
1: Yeah, it's looking like it, Jamie, thank you.
0: So much going into this. We were just chatting with Patty about the amazing team and how amazing you look in your blue, by the way, today.
1: Thanks so much.
0: But yeah, this tournament just runs so well, 28 years. I guess you've had a bit of practice with it. This year, we talked about the 100-year celebration. We have had so many different ways, unique ways that you've been celebrating this, including legacy on the green. We've seen these circulating through social media. I'm staring at a bunch of them right now. Just explain this initiative.
1: Yeah, so Jamie, this has been one of my favorite parts of the tournament this year. We have these Legacy on the Green signs for $100, and donors and supporters are able to recognize a family member, so, you know, show their business, just show their support for the hospital in general. And we still have the link open. We still have a couple more. So even this morning, we've been adding a few more signs. It's just been wonderful seeing them come in.
0: All right, well, registration open. We're seeing some golfers piling in now. 11 o'clock, that shotgun start. Is it about that point you take a deep breath, or when does the deep breath happen?
1: Yeah, probably about then.
0: Okay. Get everybody golfing. So much to do afterwards. I had mentioned on the drive out, if you are coming from Renfrew, you'll be passing by the amazing shed that we're giving away, and that's thanks to Pro Tire. They just never stop giving.
1: Yeah, that's right. We sure appreciate everyone's support today.
0: All right. Well, thank you very much, Mel Clemmer, again with the foundation. That's why we're doing it here today, raising money for our hospital, for our foundation. We know how lucky we are, and we continue to celebrate it here on MyFM in the morning, broadcasting from the Renfrew Golf Course. We'll keep an eye on weather. We're not worried at all. Greg Burney's going to join us soon as well to talk a bit about hosting this tournament, 28 years. And thank you again for being with us, to a couple of our promotional partners, including A Step Above Home Inspections, Melcher Heating and Cooling, and our Renfrew Wolves Hockey Club.
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0: We will chat with our MPP, Billy Deneau. He's going to join us coming up after 11. Thanks so much to Tim Hortons this morning. They provided us with some coffee and donuts to get us going. RGC is going to provide lunch, their fantastic smash burger if you've never had. And yeah, the day underway. 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Incredible. 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

96.1 MyFM, continuing out here at Redfrew Golf Course for our broadcast today. RVH Foundation, their golf tournament going on. A very special guest joining us, MPP Billy Deneau, who is going to talk about just how proud he is of this community, this golf tournament, this hospital. He gets to talk to a lot of different MPPs about their hospitals, and I'm telling you, we're the envy of a lot of communities in Ontario for a good reason. We're going to get to that. And also, tonight, the big draw. There is still a chance, if you are out doing some running around and you want to get your ticket for the amazing Shed Pro Tire, Kenny, Stephanie, they're just so incredible there to donate every year something for us to raffle off. This shed looks stunning. We'll be doing that later on today. You can come out. You can be part of this and absolutely grab your ticket. 6 o'clock tonight is when that draw can take place. Billy Deneau joins us after Counting Crows, Vanessa Carlton with the Joni Mitchell Classic, Big Yellow Taxi on MyFM.

0: 96.1 MyFM here at the Renfrew Golf Course for our RVH Golf Classic. This is the 28th year and a huge deal for our foundation, huge money raised, and all aspects of the hospital are felt by this. So we talked about the programs this morning. We've talked about everything from emergency to growth on the second and third floor to what's being planned in the future. And for MPP Billy Deneau, who joins us now, a tournament like this, seeing the community, seeing your riding show up like this, this must be pretty special for you to be here.
1: Yeah, absolutely, Jamie. You know, this is like what community is all about. You know, the hospital is a key pillar and institution in the community in terms of just providing care and providing care to people who need it close to home. So being able to come out here and support this institution is very special, and I encourage every member of the community to just try and support the hospital in any way that they can.
0: I know from just conversations I've had that we are the envy for a lot of communities in Ontario. Just the hospital we have, what we've been able to do in a relatively small town compared to others. You must hear this from other MPPs too, just people raving about our hospital.
1: Oh, absolutely. You know, I mean, I brag about everything Renfrew, Nipissing, Pembroke that I can when I'm in Queen's Park. You know, we are quite the envy of many other parts of the province, from the great institution that we have at RVH and all of the other hospitals that we have in Renfrew County. I mean, five hospitals in such a large geographic area, we're truly special in that regard.
0: All right. Now, as MPP, do you get much golf in?
1: I try. Mostly it's for coming out here and supporting these sort of places, you know. So, I mean, get to come out and support places like the Renfrew Hospital, the St. Francis Memorial Hospital, and many other charities and community events.
0: Well, have a great day today. I know just the spectacle of it and seeing the community support, it's a chance for you to kind of sit back and relax a little and enjoy the round today.
1: Yeah, absolutely, absolutely. Thanks, Jamie. Appreciate it.
0: That's our MPP again, Billy Deneau, joining us here on MyFM for our broadcast at Renfrew Golf Course, learning more about our hospital. Special day and so much more to come to those golfers out here enjoying their day. Thank you as well.
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0: Coming up on Saturday, June 20th, it's the Renfrew Victoria Hospital Teddy Bear Picnic in memory of Dr. Bruce Strader. It goes from 9 a.m. until 12 noon, held on the hospital grounds. 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

It's Jamie from 96.1 MyFM in the morning. Thank you so much again. Today, learning about RVH, learning all about the dollars raised today, the community support, just how amazing everybody is at this tournament, right down to the sponsors, to those purchasing the Legacy on the Green, these incredible signs, the 100 years of rebuilding we've learned about, the amazing committee that puts it all together out here. It's such a well-oiled golf tournament, and folks are enjoying themselves on the golf course right now, and afterwards they're going to have a beautiful banquet in the banquet room. We're going to have a couple draws. We got that beautiful shed from Pro Tire that was donated. You saw it on your way out here, and as you've been driving by Pro Tire, incredible that they donate every year something for RVH Foundation to raffle off. So we'll have a winner for that, and lots of fun later on. Jesse's got an amazing dinner planned with these Southwest Barbecue Bowls and J&J Chocolates with their grazing boards. Really is quite the day put together. So thank you again for listening in. I hope you learned something about our hospital this morning and the dollars raised, and I hope as a community, I know as a community, we'll continue to support. Wrapping things up here at Renford Golf Course, it's Jamie from MyFM. Paula Cole, I don't want to wait. Enjoy the rest of your day.

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1: The municipalities of Armpryor, Admaston, Bromley, McNabb, Braeside, Horton, and Greater Madawaska are teaming to create a joint compliance audit committee overseeing campaign and finance rules in the upcoming municipal election. Camp Loren will be welcoming kids from across the Ottawa Valley to an open house this Saturday, ahead of their programming beginning later this summer. And a scooter equipped with a LiDAR scanner has been traveling through Renfrew as part of town staff assessment of the local sidewalk system and their future plans for maintenance and repairs. Everything that matters in Renfrew and Armpryor, you'll hear it on 96.1 MyFM. 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
1: Here's the Ottawa Valley's three-day forecast from the MyFM Weather Center. Mainly cloudy with a chance of showers or a thunderstorm this morning and early this afternoon. A high of 28, the humidex near 32. Then tonight, clear skies, a low of 14. Tomorrow, sunny in the morning, turning to a mix of sun and cloud with a chance of showers or a storm in the afternoon, a high of 27, feeling like 30. And on Sunday, cloudy with another slight chance of showers, a high of 21. 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

0: Renfrew's 96.1 MyFM. We've got a Sunday afternoon for you this weekend with the annual Burger and Banger Fest. The Burger and Banger Fest is the annual fundraiser for the Champlain Flying Club in Cobden. It starts at 10, goes until 2, and the price for a burger or a sausage on a bun is $10. That includes salads and beverages, and it's a fly-in event, so there'll be lots of airplanes for the crowds to observe. Sunday, 10 a.m. until 2 p.m. at the Bruce McPhail Memorial, Haley Station, Ontario, for the annual Burger and Bangers Fest.
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0: It's Friday time for me, Adam Weeks. Heading into the weekend, I'll be back tomorrow at noon for the Retro Rewind, the best of the late 70s to the early 2000s. And make sure you catch your clip today if you haven't already for the family vacation Name That Tune. Laura Earle will have that this afternoon with $500 on the line.
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1: Good afternoon. Mainly cloudy and breezy this afternoon with a chance of showers, but that will

0: Renfrew OPP is inviting youth between the ages of 15 and 18 who live in the Renfrew and Armprior Detachment area to apply for a paid 8-week summer position for July and August. Applicants must be enrolled in high school, eligible to work in Canada, and pass a background clearance. Resumes must be in by June 22nd. A group of active and retired firefighters, first responders, and military members are hoping to raise money and awareness for PTSD programming at the Robbie Dean Center. The Knights of the Inferno Motorcycle Club are hosting their Fire Station Photo Challenge ride, which will see members ride a 248-kilometer route starting from the Armprior Fire Station at 9 a.m. tomorrow. Other stops on the route include Burnstown, Renfrew, Douglas, Eganville, Killaloe, and Quadville before heading to the McNabb Fire Station for a barbecue. And the Greater Madawaska Business Showcase has a new name and new experiences for the community to enjoy. Community Development Coordinator Jenna McEwen says the GM Local Social at the Dan O'Neill Arena on June 20th will highlight businesses, services, and vendors that keep the township thriving as one of the best-kept secrets in the Ottawa Valley.
1: We're so close to a lot of the larger towns in the area, but a lot of people don't understand just how much is here and available within the township. It also creates great networking opportunities for our local businesses as well.
0: The day will also feature plenty of games, food and drink, and live entertainment all day. In MyFM Sports, Renfrew Minor Baseball is set to host its midseason tournament with games all weekend long, weather permitting. 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
2: Jordan Staal has been aging like fine wine on the ice for the Carolina Hurricanes in these Stanley Cup Finals, and it's a huge reason they're only one win away from winning it all. The Canes captain has goals in all five games to this point, the second five-game goal streak of his career, and first in 19 years. For Vegas, shutting the 37-year-old down is going to be a top priority on Sunday evening if they want to force a Game 7. I'm Matt Latour. Playoff Fever returns at 4.
0: I'm Casey Egan with the news that keeps you connected to where you live. The Ottawa Valley's three-day weather is next.
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0: Here's the Ottawa Valley's three-day forecast from the MyFM Weather Center. Mainly cloudy with a chance of showers early this afternoon before clearing later today. A high of 28, the humidex near 32. Then tonight, clear skies with a low of 14. And tomorrow, sunny in the morning, turning to a mix of sun and cloud with another chance of showers or a thunderstorm in the afternoon. A high of 27, the humidex near 30. And on Sunday, showers or thunderstorms all day, a high of 22. 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

0: 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It's Laura. 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We're going to jump right into it. 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Song number 5.
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0: It's Laura. It's time again for Freaky Funny Friday Facts, the World Cup edition. Did you know that the 1966 World Cup trophy was stolen right before the tournament and found later by a dog named Pickles? File this one under strange hotel requests. One World Cup, Portugal needed gaming consoles in every room, and Uruguay's team demanded completely silent air conditioning units. Good luck with that. And finally, in this World Cup, I read this headline. Join the beaver hunt. Toronto neighborhood offers unique World Cup-themed scavenger hunt. I can only imagine. Coming up next, we stick with some sports and those Carolina Hurricanes.
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0: A win and a loss in the arts community. 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This is MyFM, your at work and at home station. Legendary British artist David Hockney has passed away. His contemporary art of shimmering pools were just some of his iconic work over a 7-decade career. He was 88 years old. In the win column, Taylor Swift became the youngest woman inducted into the Songwriters Hall of Fame. Her fiance, Travis Kelce, just made it in time, flying in from a mini training camp for his NFL team to the ceremony in New York last night. Also part of the class of 2026, our own Canadian Alanis Morissette. Up next, is a high school yearbook prediction from 6 years ago gonna get the Knicks that win?
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1: 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The program operates out of the Arnprior Marina and begins at 6 p.m. I'm Steve Berard. 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

0: The New York Knicks are on the road tomorrow night with the hopes of a championship. If one high schooler is right, they will clinch it. It's Laura. This is My FM at Work. Way back in 2020, Long Island high school grad Evan Pfeiffer used his yearbook space not to write about his secondary school achievements like being a member of the Honor Society. Oh, no. He chose to write Knicks in Six, 2026 NBA final beside his photo. The now 23-year-old said he wanted to use the space to make a bold declaration about his beloved team that were not doing well 6 years ago. And he took some grief from his parents for it, but it may be all worth it now to be the guy who hopefully predicted their first win in 53 years. Coming up next, I've got some advice for you on how to become a great Canadian World Cup fan.
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0: 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You need to become the ultimate Team Canada World Cup fan. 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

0: Canada is going to be kicking off World Cup play today, and I want to know what our fan chant is. It's Laura, this is MyFM at Work. International soccer fans have some wild chants and cheers to celebrate their teams. Norway's fans are doing a full Viking rowing routine. Dutch fans have a double-decker bus, and they do this massive group dance. German fans have got a saxophone player involved. What I didn't know are that Team Canada fans are called Voyagers, and they have an official organization with watch parties and gear, and also on their website, thevoyagers.com, they have got all of their chants that they use in the stands. They have got ones in English, in French, an entire songbook devoted to the World Cup matches. So get on it. It is Voyagers, spelled in the French way, V-O-Y-A-G-E-U-R-S, thevoyagers.com. Get on it, get learning. We got to cheer on the very first World Cup match on home soil.
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1: If you were wondering when OPSEU Local 472 pickets would coalesce around an Armprior site, today's the day. 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The White Lake Property Owners Association has taken to local social media to advise of blue-green algae in the lake. I'm Steve Berard. 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
0: 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I'm Laura Earle signing off. Have a great Friday. Have a great weekend. And don't forget to make sure you've got all five songs in this week's MyFM Family Vacation Name That Tune contest. 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

0: My ephemerate working at home station. Good afternoon, this is Steve Gregory. Friday. The weekend is here. Not only is it Friday and the weekend, it is also Make Elon Musk a Trillionaire Day today. SpaceX traded on the New York Stock Exchange, so Elon is now worth $1.1 trillion. The world's first ever trillionaire. He made a lot of people rich today. 4,400 current and former employees of SpaceX became millionaires. And 400 of those have become centimillionaires with holdings valued over $100 million. That's a lot of people not worried about the price of gas and groceries.
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1: 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The program operates out of the Arnprior Marina and begins at 6 p.m. I'm Steve Berard. 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

0: 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This is Steve Gregory on your Friday. Attending a wedding this summer, you can count on them being smaller. Smaller weddings are making a comeback. More backyard weddings, people getting married in restaurants. People looking to save money this year. Not only are the weddings smaller to save money, but nearly 45% of people who received a summer wedding invitation said the cost impacted their decision whether or not to attend. With 64% of Gen Z saying they've either already declined a wedding invitation or being very selective about what weddings to attend this summer. One couple scaled back their wedding from about 180 people down to 26 to save money. And if you are planning on getting married, the average wedding in Canada, between $30,000 and $42,000. Can you say elope?
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0: Coming up on MyFM, Taylor Swift makes history again. And don't forget, you've got until just before midnight tonight to get us the five clips in the MyFM Family Vacation Name That Tune. If you missed today's, we will...

0: It's 4 o'clock. Here's what's happening in Renfrew.
1: Good afternoon. I'm Steve Berard. The White Lake Property Owners Association has taken to social media sites to advise of blue-green algae in the lake. The algae has been microscopically identified as Anabinia blue-green algae. The algae can produce toxins harmful to fish, pets, and humans. As of yet, there's been no signage regarding the infestation posted by Southeast Health, the augmented medical authority with responsibility to do so. Southeast Health confirms testing is the responsibility of the Smiths Falls office, which remains consistent with the situation under the former Leeds-Grenville Lanark Health Unit. Participants at the Sullivan/Community Living Renfrew County Golf Tournament are being delayed at the entranceway to the golf course today, as members of OPSCU Local 472 have gathered at the entranceway to make their case. Membership has been on strike since May at Community Living Renfrew County South. Shannon Waddell is the Local 472 president. Waddell believes OPSCU membership is winning the battle of public opinion.
2: I think it's actually going really well. We've had a lot of support from families, from people that we support. I think people have finally begun to understand that we support the most vulnerable in our communities and we deserve to be treated with respect and paid fairly.
1: Membership has been without a contract since 2024 and last received a pay increase under Bill 124 of 1%. The Ford government legislation imposing the cap was later ruled unconstitutional. Detours will be in place starting on Monday as roadwork takes over part of Calabogie Road. County crews will close the road between Fraser Road and Burnstown Road from Monday to Friday for 3 straight weeks as they replace a culvert in the area. There will be no emergency access in the active construction zone, but local traffic will be permitted from either end of the closure, and access will be fully restored over the weekends. Traffic coming from either end of the project will be detoured through Renfrew as work continues. In sports, Renfrew Minor Baseball is set to host its mid-season tournament with games all weekend long, weather permitting. 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
3: 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The Canes now lead the series 3-2 and are just 1 win away from capturing their first Stanley Cup in 2 decades. For Vegas, it's win and force a Game 7 in Raleigh on Wednesday, or watch the Hurricanes celebrate on their home ice. I'm Kennedy Freeman. Playoff Fever returns Monday morning at 8 o'clock.
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1: Here's your 3-day forecast from the MyFM Weather Center. Expect a few clouds in the sky overnight with a low of 13. Tomorrow, sunny in the morning, then a mix of sun and clouds with showers in the afternoon, a chance for an afternoon thunderstorm, and a high of 27, feeling like 30 with the humidity. Sunday, showers or thunderstorms, and a high of 22. 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

0: Live FM, this is Steve Gregory on your Friday. Well, Taylor Swift made history again yesterday. At 36, she became the youngest woman ever to be inducted into the Songwriters Hall of Fame. Showed up there with her soon-to-be husband, Travis, last night. Gave a 21-minute speech after being introduced by Steven Spielberg. Not too shabby. She's now the second youngest inductee of all time, next to Stevie Wonder. He was 33 when he joined. Other inductees last night, Alanis Morissette got in, so did Kenny Loggins, and Gene Simmons and Paul Stanley of Kiss.
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0: 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You should have five clips now in the MyFM Family Vacation Name That Tune. Hopefully you've written them all down. We need them before midnight tonight. Then come Monday morning, you could be winning yourself $500 towards your family vacation. 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
14: My FM weather. Here's your three-day forecast from the MyFM Weather Center. Expect a few clouds in the sky overnight with a low of 13. Tomorrow, sunny in the morning, then a mix of sun and clouds with showers in the afternoon, a chance for an afternoon thunderstorm, and a high of 27, feeling like 30 with the humidity. Sunday, showers or thunderstorms, and a high of 22. 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

0: Red Fruits 96.1, MyFM, this is Steve Gregory. Friday, June 19th, it's the OPP 911 Swing for a Cause at Renfrew Golf Club. 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All proceeds be going to Columbus Club of Renfrew. If you'd like to check it out, all your details are at renfrewtoday.ca.
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0: 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Here's what's happening in Renfrew.
1: Good afternoon. I'm Steve Berard. Members of OPSEU, Local 472, and friends from neighboring union teams Augmented are blocking the entrance to the Sullivan/Community Living Renfrew County Golf Tournament. Shannon Waddell is the Local 472 president.
2: We aren't trying to prevent anybody from entering the golf course. We've all supported the Madawaska Golf Course over the years. We have nothing but kindness for the people here. Again, it is information only, and we're not looking to make enemies. We're just looking to give out information. And hopefully those people support us, send our executive director and the Ford government a message, and help us get back to work faster.
1: She says the picketers have largely been well received, and local police are on hand today to ensure everyone's safety. It's a chance for teens to get hands-on experience in policing. The Renfrew OPP is inviting young people between the ages of 15 and 18 who live in the Renfrew and Arnprior Detachment area to apply for their Youth in Policing Initiative, a paid 8-week summer position for July and August. Applicants must be enrolled in high school, eligible to work in Canada, and pass a background clearance. Resumes must be in by June 22nd. A group of active and retired firefighters, first responders, and military members are hoping to raise a lot of money and awareness for PTSD programming at the Robbie Dean Center. The Knights of the Inferno Motorcycle Club is holding a fire station photo challenge ride, which will see members ride a 248-kilometer route starting from the Arnprior Fire Station at 9 a.m. tomorrow, according to spokesperson Michael Borthwick. Other stops along the route include Burnstown, Renfrew, Douglas, Eganville, Killaloe, and Quadville before heading to the McNabb Fire Station for a barbecue. In sports, Renfrew Minor Baseball is set to host its mid-season tournament with games all weekend long, weather permitting. Last night, the Carolina Hurricanes beat the Vegas Golden Knights in Game 5 of the Stanley Cup Finals. Game 6 is in Vegas on Sunday night, and if there's a Game 7, it'll be in Raleigh, North Carolina on Wednesday. I'm Steve Berard with 96.1 MyFM. Your three-day weather is next.
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1: Canadian and U.S. stocks finished mostly higher today as investors welcomed signs of progress towards a potential U.S.-Iran peace agreement, boosting risk appetite and easing oil prices, while markets also focused on the blockbuster debut of SpaceX and awaited next week's U.S. Federal Reserve decision. The S&P/TSX gained alongside broader global equities, while U.S. indexes were mixed but generally positive. The S&P/TSX Composite Index was up 266 points at 34,937. In New York, the Dow Jones Industrial Average was up 354 points at 51,202. The S&P 500 Index was up 37 points at 7,431, while the NASDAQ Composite was up 79 points at 25,889. The Canadian dollar traded for 71.5 cents U.S. The crude oil contract was down $3.34 U.S. at $84.37 U.S. per barrel, and the gold contract was up $119 U.S. dollars at $4,233 U.S. dollars an ounce. 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
1: Here's your three-day forecast from the MyFM Weather Center. Expect a few clouds in the sky overnight with a low of 13. Tomorrow, sunny in the morning, then a mix of sun and clouds with showers in the afternoon, a chance for an afternoon thunderstorm, and a high of 27, feeling like 30 with the humidity. Sunday, showers or thunderstorms, and a high of 22. 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

0: FM in the afternoon. This is Steve Gregory on your Friday. Well, if you're getting married, a few things you should know. According to a new survey, the biggest tension within relationships, you guessed it, money. Nearly half of Canadians who've been married said tying the knot was a bigger financial commitment than an emotional one, with financial realities of married life being more demanding than expected. Nearly two-thirds, 63%, said marriage requires more ongoing financial planning than they thought. And almost half said managing finances as a couple more challenging than navigating emotional or romantic aspects of their relationship. And it'll happen even before you tie the knot. 4 in 10 said the financial aspects of getting married or planning a wedding were more challenging than making the commitment to their partner. So, enjoy the honeymoon.
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12: Here's your three-day forecast from the MyFM Weather Center. Expect a few clouds in the sky overnight with a low of 13. Tomorrow, sunny in the morning, then a mix of sun and clouds with showers in the afternoon, a chance for an afternoon thunderstorm, and a high of 27, feeling like 30 with the humidity. Sunday, showers or thunderstorms, and a high of 22. I'm Steve Berard with 96.1 MyFM, Renfrew's breaking and local news.

0: Live FM, here we go. Another crazy weekend of sports. Of course, you got the World Cup underway. That final won't be until July 19th. But the NBA Finals can wrap up as early as tomorrow. Knicks lead that series 3-1. NHL Finals can wrap up on Sunday with Carolina leading the series 3-2. And you got the RBC Canadian Open going on if you're a fan of golf. Not to mention baseball and football. So if you're into sports, you got a very busy weekend. And if you're not, look at all the time you're going to get to yourself.
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0: Thanks for listening. That's it for me. It is the weekend officially. And I know that because John Paul is here, all set to go with TGI 90s to kick it off.
8: My

0: It's 6 o'clock. Here's what's happening in Renfrew.
1: Good afternoon. I'm Steve Berard. The White Lake Property Owners Association has taken to social media sites to advise of blue-green algae in the lake. The algae has been microscopically identified as Anabinia blue-green algae. The algae can produce toxins harmful to fish, pets, and humans. As of yet, there's been no signage regarding the infestation posted by Southeast Health, the augmented medical authority with responsibility to do so. Southeast Health confirms testing is the responsibility of the Smiths Falls office, which remains consistent with the situation under the former Leeds-Grenville Lanark Health Unit. Participants at the Sullivan / Community Living Renfrew County Golf Tournament are being delayed at the entranceway to the golf course today, as members of OPSCU Local 472 have gathered at the entranceway to make their case. Membership has been on strike since May at Community Living Renfrew County South. Shannon Waddell is the Local 472 president. Waddell believes OPSCU membership is winning the battle of public opinion.
2: I think it's actually going really well. We've had a lot of support from families, from people that we support. I think people have finally begun to understand that we support the most vulnerable in our communities and we deserve to be treated with respect and paid fairly.
1: Membership has been without a contract since 2024 and last received a pay increase under Bill 124 of 1%. The Ford government legislation imposing the cap was later ruled unconstitutional. Detours will be in place starting on Monday as roadwork takes over part of Calabogie Road. County crews will close the road between Fraser Road and Burnstown Road from Monday to Friday for 3 straight weeks as they replace a culvert in the area. There will be no emergency access in the active construction zone, but local traffic will be permitted from either end of the closure, and access will be fully restored over the weekends. Traffic coming from either end of the project will be detoured through Renfrew as work continues. In sports, Renfrew Minor Baseball is set to host its mid-season tournament with games all weekend long, weather permitting. Last night, the Carolina Hurricanes beat the Vegas Golden Knights in Game 5 of the Stanley Cup Finals. Game 6 is in Vegas on Sunday night, and if there's a Game 7, it'll be in Raleigh, North Carolina on Wednesday. I'm Steve Berard with 96.1 MyFM. Your three-day weather is next.
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1: Here's your three-day forecast from the MyFM Weather Center. Expect a few clouds in the sky overnight with a low of 13. Tomorrow, sunny in the morning, then a mix of sun and clouds with showers in the afternoon, a chance for an afternoon thunderstorm, and a high of 27, feeling like 30 with the humidity. Sunday, showers or thunderstorms, and a high of 22. I'm Steve Berard with 96.1 MyFM, Renfrew's breaking and local news.
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0: straight out of the summer of 1993. What a Man, Salt and Pepper, and En Vogue. It's TGI90s on MyFM. I'm John. I'm taking your text requests tonight. 90s hits, what do you got for me? 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All week long, we've been playing MyFM Name That Tune. We give you a song each day. If you know what it is, you go to our website, you could win $500. You got to have all your entries in by midnight tonight. Here is a quick recap of the songs from this week. Oh, I know that song. Oh, I'm dancing already. Pants in my pants, gotta dance. Justin Trudeau. You're not allowed to dance around here. Oh, yeah. That's a good Friday song. Those are the songs. If you know them, you enter them on our website tonight before midnight. You could win $500. And if you're sitting there going, John, I love all those songs, but I don't know them. I can't remember the names. Johnny will help you out. You send me a text where you need some help. I'll help you out. Okay? I will do that for you. Karen's been waiting. Karen, what do you want to hear?
1: We are on the back deck and need to hear some Tom Petty.
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10: Here's your three-day forecast from the MyFM Weather Center. Expect a few clouds in the sky overnight with a low of 13. Tomorrow, sunny in the morning, then a mix of sun and clouds with showers in the afternoon, a chance for an afternoon thunderstorm, and a high of 27, feeling like 30 with the humidity. Sunday, showers or thunderstorms, and a high of 22. I'm Steve Berard with 96.1 MyFM, Renfrew's breaking and local news.

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0: IFM, TGI Nighty's Collective Soul, December. I'm John. I'm playing your text request from the 90s tonight. 855-WIN-MY-FM. We have an instant request coming up here in moments. First, though, our 90s movie revisit. If you're looking for something to do this weekend, Netflix and chill, why not go back to 1994? A great laid-back, everyday nothingness type of movie. Perfect for embracing downtime. Our recommendation tonight, Clerks. Clerks is so good. To be fair, though, I haven't watched it in a while, so I'm gonna have to watch it this weekend and see if it holds up. Does it hold up? 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
1: Did you see that Ken Jennings from Jeopardy was posting about Trump getting booed at the NBA Finals?
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13: Here's your three-day forecast from the MyFM Weather Center. Expect a few clouds in the sky overnight with a low of 13. Tomorrow, sunny in the morning, then a mix of sun and clouds with showers in the afternoon, a chance for an afternoon thunderstorm, and a high of 27, feeling like 30 with the humidity. Sunday, showers or thunderstorms, and a high of 22. 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

0: 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Looking for something to do this weekend. 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Worth checking out. We've got an instant request coming up next.
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